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with stress all thrown and no work, no money, no, nothing at all. 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